0: We don't have dueling banjos. 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

Ways. Hello, darling. How you doing? It's Mike Tatter. Getting back into the driver's seat tonight on your Sunday fun day. We still got time to have some fun this weekend. We got some Ray Charles coming up in a few minutes. Right now, here's King George.

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0: Kenny Rogers, Blaze of Glory. It's Mike Tyler on your Sunday night, winding down the weekend. Appreciate you tuning in. If you enjoy listening, friend, do us a big old favor. I know how much you love this radio station. We do too. Just go ahead and tell all of your friends about us. Can you do that?
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2: Here's the latest forecast from the Kick AM Weather Center. Lows dip down to about 56 tonight under mainly clear skies. Easterly winds around 5 miles per hour. Sunshine mixed with clouds at times, with fog in spots early tomorrow. Daytime highs approaching 83. Right now, 76.

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0: That's Waylon. It's Mike Tatter on your Sunday night, winding down the weekend. So the new trending online is the word maxing. 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
2: Here's the latest forecast from the Kick AM Weather Center. Lows dip down to about 56 with fog in spots tonight under mainly clear skies. Easterly winds around 5 miles per hour. Highs around 83 tomorrow. Mainly sunny skies develop with fog in spots early. Right now, 68.

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That's Bobby Bear. It's Mike Tatter on your Sunday night, keeping you company, winding down the weekend. All right, question, moms. Have you ever found like a bunch of Brussels sprouts or maybe some other types of hidden food hidden underneath?

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0: 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I am Mike Tyler. 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
2: Here's the latest forecast from the Kick AM Weather Center. Lows dip down to about 56 with fog in spots tonight under mainly clear skies. Easterly winds around 5 miles per hour. Highs around 83 tomorrow. Mainly sunny skies develop with fog in spots early. Currently, it's 64 degrees.

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Here's the latest forecast from the Kick AM Weather Center. Lows dip down to about 56 with fog in spots tonight under mainly clear skies. Easterly winds around 5 miles per hour. Highs around 83 tomorrow. Mainly sunny skies develop with fog in spots early. Currently 64.

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2: Here's the latest forecast from the Kick AM Weather Center. Lows dip down to about 56, with fog in spots tonight under mainly clear skies. Easterly winds around 5 miles per hour. Highs around 83 tomorrow. Mainly sunny skies develop, with fog in spots early. Currently 64.

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That's Glenn Campbell. I love it. It's Mike Tatter getting into the overnight, keeping you company, playing the most country music for the third shift. We got some Johnny Cash coming up right now. Let's keep it going with some Johnny Lee tonight. There's

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3: Here's the latest forecast from the Kick AM Weather Center. Lows dip down to about 56, with fog in spots tonight under mainly clear skies. Easterly winds around 5 miles per hour. Highs around 83 tomorrow. Mainly sunny skies develop, with fog in spots early. Right now, it's 63 degrees.

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0: And some Forrester sisters, how you doing? It's Mike Tyner getting up on out of here tonight. Thank you for letting me be a part of your overnight. You have yourself a great rest of the night. Stay safe, my friend, and remember to keep on smiling. Oh, why you ask? Well, because it makes people wonder what you've been up to. Have yourself a blessed rest of your week, and I'll catch you back here next weekend.
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2: Here's the latest forecast from the Kick AM Weather Center. Lows dip down to about 56, with fog in spots tonight under mainly clear skies. Easterly winds around 5 miles per hour. Highs around 83 tomorrow. Mainly sunny skies develop, with fog in spots early. Right now, it's 63 degrees.

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Forecast from the Kick AM Weather Center. Mainly clear skies and foggy overnight with lows around 56. Southeast winds around 5 miles per hour. High temperatures reach up to 83 Monday. Mainly clear skies develop with fog in spots early. Right now, 59.

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2: Here's the latest forecast from the Kick AM Weather Center. Mainly clear skies and foggy overnight with lows around 56. Southeast winds around 5 miles per hour. High temperatures reach up to 83 Monday. Mainly clear skies develop with fog in spots early. Right now, 59.

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2: Here's the latest forecast from the Kick AM Weather Center. Lows dip down to about 56 with fog early overnight under partly cloudy skies. Southerly winds around 5 miles per hour. Mainly sunny skies. Monday, high temperatures reach up to 83. Monday night, lows around 62. Right now, 59.

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0: Dave Dudley in 6 days on the road. We're going to need to find a decent bathroom pretty soon. All right, meanwhile, stick around. We got more of what you tuned in for right after this.
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6: Here's a latest forecast from the Kick AM Weather Center. Lows dip down to about 56 and foggy overnight under partly cloudy skies. Northerly winds around 5 miles per hour. Daytime highs approaching 81. Monday, sunshine mixed with clouds with fog at times early. Right now, 61.

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0: 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All right, stick around. 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

Here's a latest forecast from the Kick AM Weather Center. Lows dip down to about 56 and foggy overnight under partly cloudy skies, northerly winds around 5 miles per hour. Daytime highs approaching 81. Monday, sunshine mixed with clouds with fog at times early. Right now, 61.

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3: Here's a latest forecast from the Kick AM Weather Center. Lows dip down to about 56 and foggy overnight under partly cloudy skies. Northerly winds around 5 miles per hour. Daytime highs approaching 81. Monday, sunshine mixed with clouds with fog at times early. Right now, 59.

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12: Wow!

Here's the latest forecast from the KICK AM Weather Center. Sunshine mixed with clouds at times, with fog in spots early today, with daytime highs approaching 81. Winds out of the east, around 5 miles per hour. Lows around 64. Tonight, mainly clear skies. Highs level off around 86 tomorrow. Currently, it's 55 degrees.

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2: Here's the latest forecast from the KICK AM Weather Center. Sunshine mixed with clouds at times, with fog in spots early today, with daytime highs approaching 81. Winds out of the east, around 5 miles per hour. Lows around 64 tonight, mainly clear skies. Highs level off around 86 tomorrow. Right now, it's 55 degrees.

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0: back. 1958, one of the biggest songs of the year. Number one for like 8 weeks there for Don Gibson. Wrote the same day he wrote Can't Stop Loving You. That's a pretty good day. And more to come on this day. Going to do a little fishing with the Nitty Gritty Dirt Band coming right up.
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2: Here's the latest forecast from the Kick AM Weather Center. Sunshine mixed with clouds at times, with fog in spots early today, with daytime highs approaching 81. Winds out of the east, around 5 miles per hour. Lows around 64 tonight, mainly clear skies. Highs level off around 86 tomorrow. Right now, it's 55 degrees.

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You're looking for great songs? You are in the right spot. Search no further. You have chosen wisely. This hour, you're going to hear from George Strait. Got Ronnie Millsap coming up. Going to head north with Johnny Horton, too. Right after Alabama, looking to get a little closer.

0: Johnny Horton, 1960, released in August, and we unfortunately lost him in a car crash in November, 5 days before the John Wayne movie was released. Early travel was not kind to our artist, but Johnny sure left us some great songs, including that one. And more to come here, a little weekend review from Hal Ketchum, Crystal Gale coming right up too.
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2: Here's the latest forecast from the KICK AM Weather Center. Sunshine mixed with clouds at times, with fog in spots early today, with daytime highs approaching 81. Winds out of the east, around 5 miles per hour. Lows around 64 tonight, mainly clear skies. Highs level off around 86 tomorrow. Currently, it's 55 degrees.

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0: 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Not going to argue with him. Certainly one of the greatest songs of all time. More to come. 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
2: Here's the latest forecast from the Kick AM Weather Center. Sunshine mixed with clouds at times, with fog in spots early today, with daytime highs approaching 81. Winds out of the east, around 5 miles per hour. Lows around 64 tonight, mainly clear skies. Highs level off around 86 tomorrow. Currently, it's 55 degrees.

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1: Here's the latest forecast from the KICK AM Weather Center. Sunshine mixed with clouds with fog at times early today, with daytime highs approaching 81. Winds out of the southeast around 5 miles per hour. Lows dip down to about 64 tonight, mainly clear skies. Right now, it's 61 degrees.

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0: 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And more great songs to come here. 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

Here's the latest forecast from the Kick AM Weather Center. Sunshine mixed with clouds with fog at times early today, with daytime highs approaching 81. Winds out of the southeast around 5 miles per hour. Lows dip down to about 64 tonight, mainly clear skies. Right now, it's 61 degrees.

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Little Less Talk and a Lot More Action was not originally written for him. It was first released in 92 by Hank Williams Jr. It wasn't until 93 that Toby made it.

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2: Here's the latest forecast from the Kick AM Weather Center. Sunshine mixed with clouds with fog at times early today, with daytime highs approaching 81. Winds out of the southeast around 5 miles per hour. Lows dip down to about 64 tonight. Mainly clear skies. Currently, it's 67 degrees.

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0: I wanted to bring my take on real coffee to the community. 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But I'm not the only one chasing my dream. For some, that means making a statement. 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
2: Here's the latest forecast from the Kick AM Weather Center. Sunshine. Mixed with clouds, with fog at times early today, with daytime highs approaching 81. Winds out of the southeast, around 5 miles per hour. Lows dip down to about 64 tonight, mainly clear skies. Currently, it's 72 degrees.

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4: Here's the latest forecast from the Kick AM Weather Center. Sunshine mixed with clouds at times today. Daytime highs approaching 79. Winds out of the east, 5 to 10 miles per hour. Lows dip down to about 64. Tonight, mainly clear skies. Mainly sunny tomorrow. High of 86. Right now, it's 73 degrees.

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0: Front Porch Swinging, living on this classic country. Those are the Statler Brothers. I'm Ashley Blake, and I like fall, too. You know what? Pumpkin spice is all abound. It's starting to pop out. My favorite item, I think, are donuts. Yeah. And they have cereal. They have cream cheese, cinnamon rolls, cheesecakes. What is it that you're looking forward to as a fall flavor? Let me know. 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

0: Here's the latest forecast from the KICK AM Weather Center. Sunshine mixed with clouds at times
1: today.
0: Daytime highs approaching 79. Winds out of the east, 5 to 10 miles per hour. Lows dip down to about 64. Tonight, mainly clear skies. Mainly sunny tomorrow. High of 86. Right now, it's 73 degrees.

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2: Here's a latest forecast from the Kick AM Weather Center. Sunshine mixed with clouds at times this afternoon. Daytime highs approaching 79. Winds out of the east, 5 to 10 miles per hour. Lows dip down to about 64. Tonight, mainly clear skies. Mainly clear tomorrow. Highs around 86. Currently, 73.

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1: Here's the latest forecast from the Kick AM Weather Center. Sunshine mixed with clouds at times this afternoon with a slight chance of rain showers. High temperatures reach up to 79. Winds out of the east around 5 miles per hour. Lows dip down to about 65. Tonight, mainly clear skies. Right now, it's 73 degrees.

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0: is Monday, August 24th. It's National Waffle Day. They first celebrated the patent in 1869. Can I get some syrup with that?
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2: Here's the latest forecast from the Kick AM Weather Center. Sunshine mixed with clouds at times this afternoon, with a slight chance of rain showers. High temperatures reach up to 79. Winds out of the east around 5 miles per hour. Lows dip down to about 65. Tonight, mainly clear skies. Right now, it's 73 degrees.

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2: Here's the latest forecast from the KICK AM Weather Center. Sunshine mixed with clouds at times this afternoon, with a slight chance of rain showers. High temperatures reach up to 79. Winds out of the east, around 5 miles per hour. Lows dip down to about 65. Tonight, mainly clear skies. Right now, it's 73 degrees.

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2: Here's the latest forecast from the Kick AM Weather Center. Sunshine mixed with clouds at times this afternoon, with a slight chance of rain showers. High temperatures reach up to 79. Winds out of the east, around 5 miles per hour. Lows dip down to about 65. Tonight, mainly clear skies. Right now, it's 73 degrees.

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3: Here's the latest forecast from the KICK AM Weather Center. Sunshine mixed with clouds at times this afternoon. Daytime highs approaching 79. Winds out of the east around 5 miles per hour. Mainly clear skies tonight. Lows level off around 65. Mainly sunny skies tomorrow. High of 86. Right now, 72.

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2: Here's the latest forecast from the Kick AM Weather Center. Sunshine mixed with clouds at times this afternoon. Daytime highs approaching 79. Winds out of the east around 5 miles per hour. Mainly clear skies tonight. Lows level off around 65. Mainly sunny skies tomorrow. High of 86. Right now, 72.

0: 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And tonight, Taste of Country Night starts at 7 o'clock. 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We're going to have some fun tonight.
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12: Here's the latest forecast from the Kick AM Weather Center. Mainly clear skies tonight with lows around 65. Winds out of the east around 5 miles per hour. Mainly clear tomorrow. Highs level off around 86. Mainly cloudy skies tomorrow night. Slight chance of thunderstorms. Lows around 69. Right now, it's 73 degrees.

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0: Too Gone, Too Long. It's Randy Travis this afternoon. It's one of Randy's shortest number one hits. Well, 2 minutes and 24 seconds. Gets right to the point, and it just proves hey, you don't need a long song to make big impact.
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2: Here's the latest forecast from the Kick AM Weather Center. Mainly clear skies tonight with lows around 65. Winds out of the east around 5 miles per hour. Mainly clear tomorrow. Highs level off around 86. Mainly cloudy skies tomorrow night. Slight chance of thunderstorms. Lows around 69. Right now, it's 73 degrees.

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3: Here's the latest forecast from the KICK AM Weather Center. Mainly clear skies tonight with lows around 65. Winds out of the east around 5 miles per hour. Mainly clear tomorrow. Highs level off around 86. Mainly cloudy skies tomorrow night. Slight chance of thunderstorms. Lows around 69. Right now, 75.
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0: James, Good Hearted Woman, a song that was created during a poker game. Got the idea from an ad describing Tina Turner as a good-hearted woman loving a two-timing man. And he took the idea to Willie Nelson, and who was actually in the middle of the poker game. And the two wrote the song, while Willie's wife, Connie, wrote down the lyrics.
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1: I ran into an old friend of mine the other day. 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What he had to say to me hit me pretty hard, because I think a lot of folks get started this way. He said, I thought it would be so easy, another one night stand. 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Now it's 3 months ago last Wednesday since I woke up in her bed. Lord, I think I love her, but it scares me half to death.

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0: 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And tonight, Taste of Country Night starts at 7 o'clock. 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

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You hear about him? Recently rushed to the hospital for appendicitis. He's back home now, and he's recovering. But that appendicitis, I'll tell you what, you don't catch that. Holy mackerel, Andy, that can be, you know. My wife had that a couple years ago.

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3: 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And tonight, Taste of Country Night starts at 7 o'clock. 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